0: 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It's Emo from the Heidi and Frank Show. 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

Big World Cup finale is happening tomorrow at noon. Argentina versus Spain. 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

Emo and 95.5 KLOS. I got just a few songs left before I sign off and go home. But thank you so much for spending your Saturday with me. It's been so much fun. I'll be back next Saturday and throughout the week on the Heidi and Frank Show. So I'll talk to you then. Have an amazing rest of your weekend.

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1: I got this text that just came in from Jose, who's from Los Angeles, and his fiance lived in Delaware. And he says, I moved her to L.A. in February, but I was very nervous about that decision. But while driving the U-Haul down I-70, I saw the Terre Haute sign. And I whispered to myself, oh, that's where Frank's from. And she heard me and said, from Heidi and Frank? And I looked at her, smiled, and thought, yep, this is the sign I needed. Everything's going to be all right. We got married in March.
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0: turn on the radio, you should find someone there who's a pal, a buddy, a BFF. What you don't expect is for your very own late night pal to be a member of the Rock and Roll Hall of Fame. But then again, this ain't your average rock and roll rodeo. Confide in him now, and you shall be rewarded. It's Alice's Attic with Alice Cooper.
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1: July 2013 at Wembley Arena in London, The Who performed the entire Quadrophenia album as part of their Quadrophenia and More tour. Pete Townshend and Roger Daltrey, the only two surviving members of the original lineup, were standing on that stage with a full band and an orchestra and the ghosts of John Entwistle and Keith Moon woven into the show via video screens. They managed to use cutting-edge technology to place audio of Keith and John into live performances, both men gone but somehow still in the room. One of the great live bands of all time, certainly The Who. Here's Who Are You, live from London.

0: 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Alice's Attic with Alice Cooper.
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2: I want to tell you about the strangest dinner I've ever attended, and I've had dinner with Salvador Dali. I've had dinner with Colonel Sanders and Groucho Marx. The dinner with David Bowie and Ray Bradbury in the same room. David and Ray went immediately into the upper atmosphere where they were talking about quantum physics, dimensional theory, the nature of consciousness, space and time, and I'm sitting there going, so what kind of car is you guys driving? I didn't try to be who they were. If you want to have dinner with me so we can discuss quantum electrodynamics, well, then it's a different thing. I know everything about that. Drop me a line at alice@aliceisattic.com. Rock trivia is up right after this, so stay right there.
0: Alice will be right back.
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2: Who wrote the lyrics to the Genesis song Land of Confusion? It was guitarist Mike Rutherford, who was inspired to write the song while he was very sick in bed with the flu. The experience of being helpless in bed gave him the idea for the song. How many other hit songs were written while sick in bed? I probably wrote a few. I can't remember which ones they were because I was sick in bed. Anyways, let's hear Land of Confusion.

0: 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Alice's Attic with Alice Cooper.
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0: looking for a radio host who plays games with you, you've come to the wrong place. Unless, of course, the game is rock, paper, scissors. Then you can count on our faithful host to choose rock every single time. He's got his microphone on, and his leathers are just back from the cleaners. It's Alice's Attic with Alice Cooper.
1: You're back to your nightly therapy session, Alice's Attic. Let's see if we can get to the bottom of all those repressed memories you have of listening to AC/DC as a child. Anyway, stick around this hour because we're taking two trips to the movies. We got a movie music madness from an action film in 2005, and another one from a Michael Douglas classic. And, of course, I'll share the stupid headlines with you on Hey Stupid. But now, it's time for this.
0: Alice's Attic with Alice Cooper.

Vancouver. Elected by us to get you through the night. 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Alice's Attic is on 95.5 KLIF.

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1: Back in 2005, Brad Pitt and Angelina Jolie appeared in the action movie Mr. and Mrs. Smith. They played a married couple who are secretly both professional assassins hired by competing agencies, and they've been assigned to kill each other. And in case you didn't know, Brad and Angelina actually fell in love on the set. Of course, the soundtrack leans hard into songs about romantic disaster, tainted love, you give love a bad name, you've lost that love and feeling, and of course, Love Stinks by the Jay Giles Band. I thought the movie was brilliant. And I thought they were the two prettiest people on the planet. And of course, that's not going to last. First of all, can I give you some advice on who to marry? Okay. You marry not the person that you love. You marry the person you're in love with, which means they love you as much as you love them. And you don't let little things get in the way of that love. You talk them out, you argue, whatever you have to do. But you certainly don't give up on the marriage. Okay? So here's Love Stinks from Mr.

0: More Alice Cooper. Standing by. Alice's Attic with Alice Cooper.
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2: Time to check in on our favorite humans. First up, Florida. Oh, what a shock. Where a man was arrested for impersonating a lawyer after dressing up in a suit and tie and demanding that officers release his client. The officers asked for his credentials. He didn't have any because he's not a lawyer. And now they're both in jail. He called up his friend and said, could you pretend to be a lawyer and come in and get us out? Next, the Royal Canadian Mounties responded to a call about a stolen kayak. And after searching, found a disoriented man in the middle of a lake trying to row the kayak with a shovel. But that actually makes sense. And finally, a man in Kentucky won the state lottery only to get swiftly arrested after deciding to kick a sheriff deputy for fun. So, he was a multimillionaire and he got to kick a sheriff's deputy and he's in jail. Well, I've got movie music madness coming up after this break, so don't go anywhere. I guess that's one way to spend your money.
0: Alice will be back in a moment.
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0: It's time for Movie Music Madness, where Alice attempts to play the soundtrack to West Side Story.
1: I feel pretty. I feel pretty.
0: But we don't let him.
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0: Movie Music Madness.
3: In 1997, the film The Game stars Michael Douglas and Sean Penn in a mystery action drama that leaves you guessing until the end. In the film's most pivotal scene, Douglas comes home to find his mansion has been broken into. The lights are out, the walls are covered in black light graffiti, and blasting through the house at a full volume is Jefferson Airplane's White Rabbit. Director David Fincher said he used the song because the entire story of The Game is tied to White Rabbit, a man who thought he understood the world, having that understanding stripped away one layer at a time, going deeper and deeper down the rabbit hole he can't climb out of. That's a good idea for a movie. Somebody should make that. Actually, Mike is a really good friend of mine. We play a lot of golf together, and he's one of the sweetest guys in the world. So here's White Rabbit from The Game.

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0: inside Alice's attic. Your sagacious host could truly benefit from having a yard sale. Who wouldn't be interested in used straitjackets, top hats, guillotines, and leather pants? There's even a lava lamp from his first L.A. apartment. But amongst the flotsam and jetsam of an extraordinarily interesting life are the tantalizing tales that only a Rock and Roll Hall of Famer could deliver. So sit back and enjoy another hour of rock and talk with Alice Cooper.
1: You're back to Alice's Attic with me, Alice Cooper. You know, most people have to pay good money to hang out with a rock legend. You're getting this for free. You're welcome. Anyway, this hour, You Gotta Love the 80s is driving Sting to tears. Then Freaky Facts will freak you out, and we'll finish with some rock trivia on Uriah Heep. But now, let's hear some music.
0: Alice's Attic with Alice Cooper.

0: 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Alice Cooper and the Dead of Night.
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1: And the heyday of all things metal.
0: It's time to travel back to one very dynamic decade. You gotta love the 80s in Alice's Attic. Here's Coop now.
2: In 1980, the Police were one of the biggest bands in the world. While on tour in America in 1979, Sting turned on the TV and saw news footage of starving children in Biafra. He later said that he was literally driven to tears. He wrote the song Driven to Tears right there. This was 4 years before Band-Aid's Do They Know It's Christmas, and 5 years before Live Aid. Sting was writing about the distance between what the TV was showing and what you and I did about it. The lyric, "Too many cameras, not enough food," was ahead of its time. So let's hear it.

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0: More of Alice's Attic with Alice Cooper coming up. Alice's Attic with Alice Cooper.
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1: Time to become a genius. Here we go. Before the 1600s, giraffes were called camel leopards. North and South Dakota were both admitted into the Union in 1889 as the 39th and 40th states, but nobody knew which was 39 and which was 40. It didn't matter. Flip a coin. The outdoor temperature can be roughly calculated by counting how many times a cricket chirps in 1 minute and then adding 37. One name for a powerful dust storm is a haboob. We get those in Phoenix all the time. It looks nothing like a boob, but it's a haboob. If a frog eats something toxic, it will vomit up its whole stomach, clean it with its hands, and then swallow it again. And finally, the world record for shortest song comes from Napalm Death. It's called You Suffer, and it clocks in at 1.3 seconds long. Well, I'm going to take a quick break, but I'll be right back with some rock trivia, so stay put.
0: What? You think radio this brilliant is free? We'll be back with more amazing Alice Cooper after the break.
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It's Alice Cooper, and I'm rocking on the legendary 95.5 KLOS.

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1: Which is the only current original member of Uriah Heep who has been in the band for 57 years? Mick Box. And here's a fun story about Mick. During a gig in Kentucky in 1975, Box fell off the stage and dislocated his left arm to the point his bone was sticking out. He continued to perform anyway, but then when the show ended, Mick stepped to the front of the stage, bowed down, and fell off the stage a second time. The second time breaking his right wrist in four places. Mick, I would stay 5 feet from the front of the stage, okay? To fall off the stage twice in one night is gotta be a Guinness Book of Records, okay? So let's hear Stealin' from Uriah Heep.
2: Take-

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into a broadcast that captures the very essence of what has made the medium of radio so magical. 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

0: Alice Cooper.
1: You're back to the attic with Alice Cooper. All you need to enjoy my show is a pair of ears, or at the very least, one ear. Anyway, this hour, I'll be giving you an attic classic from some guys who may or may not be brothers. Also, I'll be checking my email, and we'll close out with some rock trivia on a 90s band that you definitely know. But now, let's get straight to the rock.
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0: Alice's Attic with Alice Cooper presents another Attic Classic.
1: The Doobie Brothers debut album, it came out in 1971 and gone essentially nowhere. And when they made Toulouse Street, and everything changed then. Lead singer Tom Johnson wrote Rockin' Down the Highway in a room he was renting in San Jose, which was the same room where he wrote Listen to the Music and China Grove. Johnson had the opening chords for Rockin' Down the Highway for 2 years before the band even existed and was waiting for the right time to use them. I guess he found it. So let's hear Rockin' Down the Highway, Doobie Brothers.

0: Alice Cooper is coming up next. Alice's Attic with Alice Cooper.
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1: Alice, my wife thinks I listen to your radio show too much, but actually, I listen while I'm doing chores. 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
0: Your teller of Detroit stories, Alice Cooper, will return after these messages.
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0: Alice Cooper has some rock trivia for you. Go for it, Alice.
1: Which song did the rest of the band hate when Collective Soul singer Ed Roland played it for them? December. Ed said, December was the only song the band did not like. When I presented it to them, they hated it. To be honest with you, I talked them into it. We recorded it, but they wanted the title in there somewhere. So I came up with the bridge just to put December in there. So here it is, December from Collective Soul.

0: Carlos has pulled the stairs back into the ceiling, but he'll be back for you at his abnormal hour tomorrow. Alice's Attic with Alice Cooper.
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0: That was a David Bowie song.
1: Alice's Attic with Alice Cooper on KLOS. Straight jacket not required. But also not a bad idea.

0: You'll laugh. You'll cry. You'll headbang. You'll need to use the bathroom. And your incredibly talented host does all of that at once. So join him on a journey to the center of your mind and stomach. Yes, he's your tour guide to the dark side. Your host with the least body fat. It's Alice's Attic with Alice Cooper.
1: You're back in Alice's Attic with me, Alice Cooper. My doctor says I'm in remarkable shape for a man my age. Of course, I told him I was 195 years old, and he says, unbelievable. You don't look a day over 180. Anyway, we got lots coming up this hour. You got to love the 80s with a song that was all over the radio back in 1986. Then Tales from the Attic about a saxophone-wielding golf buddy. And finally, Cooper's covers from an actual Cooper. So let's get to it.
0: Alice's Attic with Alice Cooper.

0: the new wave.
1: And the heyday of all things metal.
0: It's time to travel back to one very dynamic decade. You gotta love the 80s in Alice's Attic. Here's Coop now.
2: Well, it was 1986 and Bruce Hornsby and The Range released The Way It Is. The record label couldn't figure out what to do with it. There's no real chorus. It has two extended piano solos in the middle. And the lyrics are about racial segregation, poverty, Civil Rights Act of 64, and the gap between legislation and actual change. Yet, it went to number one, became one of the most played songs on radio that year. So here's The Way It Is, Bruce Hornsby.

0: Alice continues next. Alice's Attic with Alice Cooper.
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4: 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Alice's Attic is on 95.5 KLOS.

0: sifting through the dusty mess of memories and cobwebs inside the mind of a rock icon.
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0: This is Tales from the Attic.
2: Well, I've been a serious golfer since the early 80s. Golf genuinely helped save my life. I even wrote a whole book about it, Golf Monster. Over the years, I've become one of the better celebrity golfers around. Tiger Woods said he wouldn't give me two aside, which for you golfers, you know, that's a compliment coming from him. And I played with all kinds of people. Phil Mickelson, Arnold Palmer, Eddie Van Halen, Meatloaf, Rock On, Mediate. The list goes on. So 2003, I'm at one of the Michael Douglas celebrity tournaments, and someone says, Cooper, you got to play a round with Kenny G. And I looked at them and said, Kenny G, the saxophonist? And they said, he's a plus handicap. And I went, okay. So we have played six times. I don't know if he's counted this. I've won three times. He's won three times. And Kenny is a very methodical player. He's what I call a textbook player. He's very, very good off the tee. He's very good with his irons. He does textbook. I am much more of a feel player. I play it not necessarily by the book. I play it much more, let's try this. What if I hit this? So it's a little bit more spontaneous, but you don't want to play Kenny G for money, okay? Because he'll take it right off you. Another good player, Adrian from No Doubt. Great player. Send a photo to Alice at alicesattic.com. Cooper's Covers featuring an actual Cooper is coming up right after this quick break, so stay right there.
0: Alice will be right back with more rock and roll that doesn't suck.
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0: Who said musicians had to be creative?
1: Just ask our next artist on Cooper's Covers. 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
2: I used to play the song Hello Hooray from Billion Dollar Babies as an opening for most of my concerts, but here is the thing most people don't know. I didn't write it. It's a cover. It was written by a Canadian songwriter named Rolf Kempf and first recorded by Judy Collins in 1968. Rolf was a folk musician from Ontario who gave the song to Collins. She was looking for new songs for her album, Who Knows Where the Time Goes. 5 years later, Bob Ezra, my producer and a Canadian himself, was at a party in Toronto and met Rolf. Bob brought the song to me, so with Steve Hunter on guitar and the full Billion Dollar Babies lineup, we turned it into a call to arms. We made it much bigger, a much bigger song. When Judy did it, she did it much more folk and heartfelt, whereas the Alice Cooper version is much more big and glorious. Okay, after Rolf heard it, he said Alice really got it. He made the song better and stronger, more bombastic. Good name for a band, Bombastic. So, here's me with Hello Hooray. I sing the song. Bob Ezrin is the one that made it into a gigantic song.

0: after the break. Alice's Attic with Alice Cooper.
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4: 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It's not as simple as flipping a switch, but a well-thought-out plan can definitely get you there. Keep it right there for Kelly's Bull Market News.
5: Uncover retirement concepts you need to know.
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7: Because there's always a reason to be bullish. Welcome in to Kelly's Bull Market News. We're at it again with Kelly Slaught and getting out great information. That's what Kelly does in many ways, really, on this show, in her book, The Great Retirement Mystery, with webinars we're going to tell you about here in just a second, and with the podcast, too. A podcast, the book, the access to, and the ability to register for the webinars, all at CaliforniaWealthAdvisors.com. And she has plenty coming up. In fact, this is the one that's probably closest to today's date. It's going to be August 12th, and it's Kelly with a special guest. And this one's for accredited investor clients only, this particular one on real estate. But most of these are open to the public. You can join in September 9th with Kelly's special guest, Dr. Joanne Feeney. They're going to be having a discussion on the markets. And then, of course, Wednesday, October 14th, starts a fourth quarter look at a conversation in webinars on tax write-off programs, tax advantage programs. This first one is October 14th, part of Kelly's Building Foundations for Financial Wealth series, Ways to Disinherit the IRS as you head into retirement. Get registered for those and more that we tell you about every week on this show at CaliforniaWealthAdvisors.com. Click the events tab. Kelly, I'm ready. I'm raring. I'm ready to get into the information.
4: Yeah, we both are, actually. Yeah, it's great information today, especially if you're either pre-retirement or in retirement. Lots of great information for you here today. So first segment here, replacing your paycheck and how to do it. I like to call it a play check because I want you to have fun in retirement. So we're going to talk about how to replace that paycheck once you do retire. And then our next segment, baby boomer common mistakes. There's a lot of mistakes I see out there. I want you to avoid them. That's part of my book, don't forget, The Great Retirement Mystery, How to Avoid the Six Biggest Blunders. I want you to avoid mistakes and blunders that I see. So I'm going to have a whole segment on that today. And then our third segment today, real estate and how best to use it and avoid taxes. So a lot of times people don't realize there are a number of things we can do to avoid and delay taxes for real estate that you have. So that segment will apply to a lot of my California folks for sure. And then our final segment, questions from listeners. Of course, I love this segment. We've got questions about strategies, about cash in the bank, 401ks, lots of great questions today. So stay tuned for the whole show. I think it'll be a lot of really fabulous information for you all.
7: Information and a fun time delivering the information we have on the show in a great conversational format, as is the review that people schedule with Kelly, customized and comprehensive, but a great conversation. So you retire, the pre-retirement paycheck is gone. How do we mimic that as closely as possible? We're looking at the process, and part of that process, Kelly, is you working with them, just getting a good idea of their retirement expenses.
4: Absolutely. You've got to have a detailed budget. You've got to create a realistic budget that accounts for all your anticipated expenses, your housing, your food, your transportation, your health care, your entertainment, the travel that you might be doing. And don't forget those occasional big ticket items like a new roof or a car replacement or the insurance bill you pay once a year or the property taxes as well. So make sure you have a budget. Now, I do have a budget sheet on my website. Don't forget to put that or print that out for yourself. So go under CaliforniaWealthAdvisors.com, go into the services tab and print out that budget sheet and start filling it out for yourself because it's important for you to know where your money goes and how much you spend each month. And again, include all of those annual costs that you might have. You also need to factor in inflation. So remember that the cost of living will likely rise over time. And so you need to build a buffer for inflation when you're estimating your future expenses. So by all means, do that. And then also consider your healthcare costs. So healthcare is a major expense in retirement. And research your Medicare and your supplemental insurance options and potential out-of-pocket costs as well. And I will say the average couple spends over $300,000 in long-term care when they retire and get into their senior years. So let's make sure we've accounted for all of this. And if you need help with Medicare, by the way, if you're turning 65 or if you've already turned 65, I do have a company I work with that looks at Medicare and finds the best policy for you. Maybe you need supplemental, or maybe you just need to figure out what to take with Medicare, because it can be very confusing, that's for sure. So that's a free service, and we do have a company we work with there. So if that's of interest to you, give us a call, because we can walk you down the road of maybe getting better Medicare or better supplemental insurance. And so maybe you're not so out of pocket with that kind of cost. But look at all of these things. Create a budget sheet for yourself. It's imperative that you do it. I like to do it before retirement, and then do one for what you think you're going to spend in retirement. If you're already in retirement, then come up with your budget sheet, and that's a great place for us to start when we sit down together and go over how we can recreate that paycheck to cover that budget.
7: Yeah, Kelly's giving you a look at the process that goes along with that review that you can schedule to look at replacing that paycheck and building in that all-important stream of income in retirement. To schedule with Kelly, 800-810-8060, 800-810-8060, and you can text that number also. Same number, just text CWA to 800-810-8060. And I always visualize different personality types when they bring to you the

0: earmarked for retirement that you might have. And let's put it all in one place. It's much easier to manage if you have it all in one place. So I did create the asset sheet, and that is on my website as well. Under the services tab, you'll find the budget sheet to print out for yourself, as well as the asset sheet. I want you to print that out and fill it out for yourself as well. Put all the different accounts you have on that account or on that page, because sometimes people work for a company for 10 years and they have a 401k, and then they move to a new company and they forget they have the 401k company at the first company. And then years go by and they forget about it. And so that's dollars, right? That's dollars we can use to create income for you once you do retire. So make sure you put all of your assets on one sheet, and especially those retirement accounts. And then I typically move all these types of accounts together in one account. No taxes to do any of that, by the way. And it's just easier to manage and diversify for you and actually create a plan. And then I want you to look at your Social Security benefits as well. So if you go to SSA.gov, SocialSecurity.gov, then you can come up with what your estimate is for Social Security. And just because you can take Social Security at 62 doesn't mean you should. That's the earliest time you can take it. So when you look at the SSA.gov rundown for yourself, your working years, and how much you would get at 62, 66, 67, 70, then you can kind of figure out, well, when's the best time for me to take it? And remember, you get 8% more per year that you wait to take Social Security. So a lot of times there might be a gap between when you retire and when you take Social Security, especially if you wait until age 70, which is better because you get that's the highest amount you get. And we need to fill in that gap maybe with some income. So let's make sure we're looking at all of this. We've actually created a plan for you. So print out that budget sheet and the asset sheet for yourself on my CaliforniaWealthAdvisors.com site. And that's just really helpful for you and for me too when people bring that to me.
1: Absolutely. And I mean, we're really, it's coming together now. A look at what that conversation is like, because now Kelly and you have reviewed expenses. You've looked at the puzzle pieces that you brought in. What about the withdrawal strategy, Kelly?
0: Well, isn't that important, right? So yeah. We need to know, well, this is why I bring up the budget sheet and the asset sheet, because we need to know what assets you have to then create income for you to develop a withdrawal strategy. That withdrawal strategy is very, very important. So I know there's a 4% rule that's bandied about out there. So that means if you take out 4% of your initial investment savings, retirement savings, that it will last for the rest of your life. Well, that may not be true. It is just a guideline. Because if you need 6% instead of 4%, or you need 8% instead of 4% off of your portfolio to satisfy that budget, then maybe the 4% rule doesn't apply to you. So again, you need to consider perhaps other withdrawal strategies, or to have a strategy, right? So we want to explore options like withdrawals from required minimum distributions, for instance. If you're under age 73 or over age 73, what are you taking out of your retirement accounts? And remember, when you take money out of retirement accounts, unless it's a Roth IRA or 401k, there is taxes that you have to pay, and those are ordinary taxes you have to pay. So you got to think about these things, right? And this is what I do day in and day out for my clients. We are professional wealth managers, so this is what we specialize in doing. And then, of course, I want you to diversify your income sources as well. I want you to make sure we're taking income streams out of the appropriate accounts at the appropriate time, and we've diversified the portfolio as it should be for you, because your risk tolerance, your time frame, your income needs is going to be different than someone else. So that's what we do. We tailor make portfolios for people. So let's make sure this is all set up for yourself.
1: It never hurts also to look at anywhere that you could create some additional streams. I mean, extra income never hurts.
0: Oh, absolutely. So part-time work can be very great to supplement your income, especially if you're in a gap year before you're starting to take Social Security or before a pension starts, somewhere along those lines. Rental income, certainly a lot of my California folks have rental income. Annuities, insured products, that can provide guaranteed streams of income for your life, backed by the claims paying ability of the insurance companies. And then, of course, dividends and interest. That could be from your investment accounts. We might be creating, I do that quite a lot for a lot of my clients. We have investment accounts, and there's $1 million, $2 million, $5 million in there, and we do tax advantaged income for a lot of my folks from those types of accounts. So again, the diversification is key. Where are your investments? What are they doing for

0: You often I see clients bring me 401ks or pensions or even trust accounts, investment accounts, and there's no plan. There's dollars there, but there's no plan for any of it. It's not creating the income they're looking for or their tax advantages they might be looking for. So again, this is the tailor making we do day in and day out. And we are going to bring high level strategies to the table for you and that professional wealth management that many of our clients are looking for. So it's vitally important for you to implement your investment plan, your retirement plan, and have it tailor-made for yourself because, again, like I said earlier, your time frame, your risk tolerance, your income needs is going to be different than anyone else out there. So we are a fiduciary. We are going to take care of you certainly as best we possibly can and bring to the table maybe new levels of investing that are not new, but maybe you haven't been familiar with or no one's talked to you about before. So again, that tax savings investments and the strategies that we use are very important to help our clients create that investment portfolio that's perfect and just what they're looking for, again, that tailor making. So if you're interested in sitting down with us, by all means, give us a call so we can meet with you in our Anaheim office or our Santa Barbara office. I do want to shake your hand, get to know you, find out what you need, what you're looking for. So if you have at least $1 million, $2 million, $10 million, $100 million, or anywhere in between, give us a call, get yourself on our calendar. We'd be delighted to sit down and chat with you and create a plan that's specific to you.
1: 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And there's a lot to cover, of course, because, I mean, this is a phase of your life, your new phase you're entering that's now longer than ever. 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Kelly's Bull Market News. What is after the break, Kelly?
0: Well, coming up, we have a hot new report that says baby boomers are making some major mistakes with their money. 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
1: There is always a reason to be bullish, and just listening to this show is the first step in kind of getting confidence in your financial life. 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We're back with Kelly's Bull Market News. 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And the reason I say and more is because if you are currently a client of Kelly's, then you have a cordial invitation to the party that's coming very soon, the Carnival Summer Party. 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Also, the next big webinar that's coming up, this one I'm telling you about is for accredited investor clients only, and it's going to be on opportunities with real estate investments. And then open to the public coming September 9th. This is going to be a great conversation on the markets and the economy with Kelly's special guest, Dr. Joanne Feeney. And be sure to follow California Wealth Advisors on LinkedIn and Facebook. So again, the subtitle of Kelly Slott's book is How to Avoid the Six Biggest Blunders. And mistakes can be made, especially for those trying to do it
3: do it when they go the do-it-yourself route with retirement planning, which is really not advisable. Yeah, baby boomers are messing up in many ways. And Kelly's goal is to help you avoid the mistakes. So we're going to cover some of those, Kelly. The first one, we're going to start with longevity. People underestimate, many do, how long they'll live.
0: Yeah, well, they sure do. Many baby boomers assume they'll only live into their 70s or early 80s, and that's leading to very poor financial planning. So with medical advancements, many will live into their 90s. My beloved mother is 98 years old and going strong. So your retirement savings may not last that long if you don't manage it correctly. And then also claiming Social Security too early. Again, I mentioned earlier, you can take it at 62. That doesn't mean you should, especially if you feel like you're going to live a good long time, especially with medical advancements that we're seeing here. And that reduces the lifetime benefits if you take it too early. And actually, you know, taking it at 70 is generally better, because if that spouse passes away, the remaining spouse will get that higher amount. So there's a lot of reasons there that that might be a good idea to wait to take Social Security too. So how do we fix some of these things? Well, we want to plan for a longer retirement, maybe 25 or 30 years, believe it or not, instead of 10 or 15 that I see people planning for. And consider delaying Social Security, as I mentioned, it to 67 or 70 for those higher income payouts. And then adjust your withdrawal rates so you don't drain your savings. So, you know, have a plan. I say that often, have a plan. Know what your budget is, know what assets you have, and then know what kind of income can be created from all of those assets. And again, it might be retirement plans. It might be real estate. Maybe you're going to work a side gig or consulting or something. So all these things matter, and it matters how long your retirements will last. So again, taking out too much money too soon is not a good idea. So again, having a plan, having your assets creating enough income to satisfy your budget is the key here. And again, that is what I specialize in doing. I often say I specialize in retirement planning, tax planning, and income planning as well. So they all kind of go together. So let's make sure we're doing that for you.
3: And you can call to make sure that you do avoid mistakes. Always better to learn from others' mistakes than to make them on your own. That's what Kelly's all about in her book and on this show. It has been for years. 800-810-8060 to schedule. Get on Kelly's calendar. You can call or you can text CWA to that same number, 800-810-8060. So Kelly's identifying the potential mistakes and then offering suggestions for the fix. So our next mistake is being house rich and cash poor. What's the mistake there, Kelly?
0: So many baby boomers hold on to their large, expensive homes that are really costly to maintain. And while their home is very valuable, they're struggling with daily expenses and don't have enough liquid assets. And some refuse to downsize or use their home equity at all. And that is emotional. And that is one of my blunders in my book, The Great Retirement Mystery, How to Avoid the Six Biggest Blunders, is don't be emotional. Don't make investment decisions emotionally. That's not a good place to start. So how do we fix this? Well, consider downsizing or moving into a lower cost area. And that might free up some cash for you that then we can create more income for you. And prioritize the cash flow and liquidity over emotional attachments to a home. Now, I do understand when you have a nice home and your kids were raised there and you had many good times, that's wonderful. But a lot of times, maybe it's too big. Maybe you don't need a five-bedroom house anymore. And maybe downsizing would be very beneficial for you. And especially people that have multi-levels. So if you have a two- or three-story house and going up and downstairs might be not great on your knees and your hips, then maybe downsizing would be very beneficial for you in that regard. So try not to be emotional with your homes and maybe use the equity you have in that home.
3: The next mistake we've really learned recently, the hard way, ignoring inflation and rising costs.
0: Well, yeah, so the mistakes here I see are boomers think their fixed income will stretch farther than it actually will. And inflation, especially healthcare, housing, and daily expenses, that can really erode your savings faster than you expect. Don't leave too much money in low-yield accounts like CDs or savings accounts, because those don't keep up with inflation. And I see often people come to me and they've got $500,000, $1 million or more in just cash or CDs or T-bills or something, and that's great that it's there. However, it's really eroding your buying power, because a dollar today is only about 75 cents at a 3-5% inflation rate a number of years from now. So your buying power erodes when you leave money in cash or CDs or something like that, because you've got to have at least 3-5% that you're earning on your money to keep up with inflation. And that's just keeping up with inflation. That's not making you money. So what are the fix here? Well, keep some of your investments in stocks, dividend paying funds, or inflation protected securities as well. And a lot of times I can get much higher than CDs or savings accounts offer on the different investments that we provide. So by all means, let's look at that. And let's review and adjust your saving plans annually as well. So that's why I like people to update their budget sheet. I mentioned that earlier, CaliforniaWealthAdvisors.com, under the services tab. You can print out a budget sheet, and let's look at your budget sheet once a year and make sure that the income we're generating for you is covering your budget. And then also consider your long-term care insurance and unexpected medical expenses that might come your way as well. So we have annuities now that offer long-term care. We have life insurance that has long-term care. And then, of course, there's straight long-term care policies as well. But make sure you're looking at your insurances as well, because we don't want to be hit in the head by unexpected expenses here. And these rising costs can affect us. So looking at inflation and rising costs is important to factor in when you're coming up with portfolios and what to do and how to do it, how to invest. Very important here.
3: Yeah, and you hit the nail on the head with the medical costs, because even in times of not high inflation, we still see the rise in that. And so you've touched on it. I don't know, though, if you can, if it's possible to stress hard enough the severity of the mistake of forgetting about long-term care possibilities and rising medical costs.
0: Mistakes here. Boomers assume Medicare will cover everything, but it doesn't cover long-term care. People get very surprised with that sometimes. So remember that nursing homes and assisted living, that can cost $80,000 a year or more, and that can drain your savings very fast. And unfortunately, family members often become unpaid caregivers, and that can lead to financial and emotional strain, certainly. So what are the fixes here? Well, let's look into long-term care insurance or hybrid life insurance policies. So if you have an old life insurance policy that you've been paying into for years, but it does not have long-term care, a lot of times we can update these. We can add long-term care as part of it. So let's look at that. Maybe we want to consider setting aside funds, especially for future medical expenses. That's not a bad idea either. And then, of course, create a medical health care directive, a power of attorney, to assure that any decisions that need to be made will be made by the person you'd like it to be and with the decisions that are appropriate for you. So setting all of this up is important, not always fun to think about, but really important and very valuable to your loved ones to have these decisions made ahead of time.
3: And the next mistake we have is another one that's not exactly fun to think about, but has to be considered. But first, again, to reach out to Kelly, 800-810-8060. You can also text CWA to 800-810-8060. So what are the actually multiple reasons that not having a solid estate plan is a mistake?
0: Yeah, maybe many baby boomers don't have updated wills or trusts, and that's creating confusion and legal battles for their heirs and their beneficiaries. And that's unfortunate. I don't like seeing that. And I don't want baby boomers to say, oh, it'll work itself out once they pass away and leave those financial burdens
3: through the courts.
0: Right. Yeah, well, the courts love it and the attorneys love it. So your future plan for taxes and inheritance, like IRAs and real estate, they really can lead to avoidable losses if you plan ahead of time. So let's create and update your will and your estate plan, and let's do it with a professional. You need to have a professional on your side for that. Don't do something on the internet. Sometimes those don't hold up in court. So let's make sure we have a professional on your side for that. You need to set up your beneficiary designations as well. So your life insurance, your retirement accounts, they have designated beneficiaries. So make sure you've looked at those. And sometimes people get divorced or remarried and they forget to look at their designated beneficiaries, and it might be the ex-spouse. So let's make sure we're updating that. And then, of course, consider doing a trust. We want to avoid probate and taxes as much as we can. So setting up an estate for yourself, having the estate planning documents for yourself. And I did record a webinar with myself, my tax CPA, and my estate planning attorney. That's on my website. If you go to educational resources, you can watch that video that we did recently. And it's important to have all three. So you need to have an estate planning attorney, absolutely. You need to have a tax CPA on your side to make sure you're not paying too much in taxes. And then, of course, a wealth advisor like California Wealth Advisors. It's going to coordinate it all for you. So again, doing those tax savings and investment strategies is very, very important. And we want to have a smooth transition into retirement for you. And it's not about us. It's about you. It's about us helping you. We are a fiduciary. We are bringing to the table professional wealth management. And with our many years, many decades of service to you, that brings us a unique view of the mistakes that we see and how to avoid them and make sure you can actually achieve your financial goals. That's very important to us to make sure you're doing that. So if you're interested in sitting down with us in our Anaheim office or our Santa Barbara office for that first meeting to really get to know each other, find out if we're a good fit, if we can work together, by all means, give us a call. My staff is waiting for your call right now. 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I do want to shake your hand, get to know you, make sure I can bring to the table what you're looking for and make it a very happy and successful retirement for you. So by all means, give us a call today.
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3: 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Now, every now and then, most are open to the public, but every now and then, we do have to put in the qualify that a webinar, a particular one, is for accredited investor clients only. And this next one is, it's coming August 12th, and it's going to be about, topic we're getting into in a second here, real estate. There's also the Next in Kelly series on building foundations for financial wealth, ways to disinherit the IRS as you head into retirement. And that's October 14th, and that's one of several Kelly's going to host that will be talking about tax write-off programs, tax advantage programs. So she's really going to cover taxes with webinars in the fourth quarter. Be sure to follow also California Wealth Advisors on LinkedIn and Facebook. So real estate and taxes. Too many retirees get hit with unnecessary taxes when they sell property, when they collect rental income, or when they pass real estate to their heirs, so their heirs can get the burden too. And you want to avoid all of that with the right strategies. So Kelly, I mean, I guess first off, a good starting point is, how is rental income taxed and what deductions can you take?
0: That's such a great question, because so many of our listeners own real estate. They have rental properties, and they maybe are not clear sometimes on the advantages or disadvantages of owning rental properties. So rental income, remember, is taxed as ordinary income, but you can reduce it with deductions. And deductions allow you to deduct a portion of your property's value every year, and that's a major tax advantage. So other deductible expenses include the mortgage interest, the property management fees, repairs, and maintenance as well. And a retiree, you can use depreciation and expense deductions to reduce their taxable rental income, let's say from $30,000 down to $10,000 if they have $20,000 of deductions. And remember, this is something that's important here to consider. When I have clients that own rental properties for 10, 20, 30 years, and a lot of our clients do, that depreciation you can write off every year goes away after about 20 years. You don't have any more depreciation you can use. So that means all the income coming in from that rental property is now taxed as ordinary income because you've used up all your deductions. So when we look at doing 1031 exchanges, that means selling the property you have and putting it into a new property. There's no taxes for you to do that. And now, why do people do that? Well, they don't want to manage a property anymore. If you've owned something for 20, 30 years and you don't want to manage it anymore, that's one reason people sell it. They get an offer on the property that's a great offer, for instance. But they still want the income, but they don't want to pay the taxes. That's when people come to us to do 1031 exchanges, because we have 10 or 15 different choices of 1031 exchanges to go into at any one time. You're not negotiating anything. Everything's all ready to go. And it works out great for folks that really are just tired of managing properties, don't want to pay the taxes, but still want the income. So let's talk about the income. So the income on your current property, for instance, is taxed as ordinary income, especially if you own it for 20, 30 years or so. So now when we do a 1031 exchange, we do what's called, or I only go into programs that have what's called a cost segregation analysis, which means they push all the depreciation up into the first 4 or 5 years. The first 4 or 5 years, now you have all those deductions. That means the income coming in from that rental property is now tax advantaged for you. So you have to be a client of ours and an accredited investor to work with these for any of these. But I did want to mention this for my clients that might be listening, because if you have a rental property, it might be a great idea to sell it to give you less burden of managing a property. So I had a client a year ago, and he sold his business and the property the business was in. He owned that as well. And he paid $1 million for it 20 years ago, and it's worth $3.5 million today. And he said, I'm selling the business and I want to sell the building as well, but I don't want to pay $1.5 million in taxes. And I don't blame him. So we did a 1031 exchange for him, and he said, I'm making $13,000 a month from that property. And I said, okay, well, let me work my numbers here. And I said, okay, I can make you $12,000 with my new 1031 exchange for you. He said, well, that's not $13,000. I'm not making as much as me keeping the building. I said, well, how much of the taxes are you paying on the $13,000? Because he'd owned it for 20 years, didn't have any more deductions. He said, well, probably half. I'm in the highest tax bracket, so probably half. I said, okay, so your $13,000 is now down to $6,000 or $7,000. He said, yeah. I said, yeah, but that doesn't include the maintenance and anything else, taxes and things that go along with that. He said, yeah, you're right. I said, well, how much are you putting in your pocket? He said, well, probably like $4,000. I said, well, okay, I'm getting you $12,000. This is essentially tax advantage to you. Mm-hmm. He said, oh, well, that makes total sense. So again, looking at the numbers is important, and talking with somebody that understands how cost segregation analysis works, how it can benefit you, what programs are available to you, that's one of the things we do specialize in. Again, you have to be a client of ours and an accredited investor to work with us for any of these. But if that's something you're thinking about, then give us a call and let's chat about it.
3: Absolutely. And the number to call is 800-810-8060, 800-810-8060. And you can text CWA to 800-810-8060. So, and obviously, you want to have good strategies for the real estate or taxes that are associated with real estate in your financial life. But you also don't want that surprise bill. And I know I'm trying to think, have you covered everything here to avoid the huge tax bill? You talked about 1031 exchanges. What about property you're handing down, like the step up in basis for heirs?
0: Well, yeah, and also your primary residence, too. So
3: right.
0: Your primary residence, you can exclude up to $250,000 if you're single or $500,000 if you're married in capital gains. So that's important to consider. Again, I mentioned running the numbers. We need to run the numbers for you and see where you're at. What kind of taxes would you have to pay if you sold your primary residence? Maybe it's beneficial just to sell it, use the exclusions I just mentioned, and then you're great. Or maybe you've made more than that. Maybe your house is worth much more than that, and those exclusions don't really help you too much. So what can we do, again, to avoid and delay taxes? Again, we have quite a number of things we can do. And again, those 1031 exchanges, that defers your capital gains by investing into another investment property. And again, we have 10 or 20 to choose from at any one time. And then remember, your heirs do get a step up in basis. So if you had $1 million home and it's now worth $3 million and you died today, your heirs will inherit that at the $3 million price today. They wouldn't have to pay the taxes on the appreciation there. So again, sitting down with us, going over what you have, what you're trying to do, what opportunities are out there to avoid and delay taxes. And especially with real estate, a lot of times we look at different kinds of trusts we can set up to avoid and delay taxes. We look at maybe opportunity zones for primary residents, or even if you're selling a business or any highly appreciated asset, there are some tax write-off programs we use as well. So a lot of things we can do to help you. Again, it just takes sitting down with us and going over what's available. And again, it makes us different from any other advisory firm out there, because most advisory firms will talk to you about stocks, bonds, and mutual funds and managing that for you, but they won't talk to you about tax advantages. They won't talk to you about tax write-offs, how to avoid and delay taxes. They just don't do that. Nothing wrong with them. They just don't do it. And we do. We're a full-service advisory firm. We will look at that for you if that's of interest to you. So again, if you have real estate like that, then give us a call and get yourself on our calendar, and we'll walk over what's available to you and how we might be able to save you some taxes.
3: And again, to get on Kelly's calendar, 800-810-8060. So real estate strategies. How can you use real estate to reduce your taxable income?
0: Well, I talked about the cost segregation analysis. Again, that accelerates your depreciation on certain parts of the buildings, appliances, fixtures, and things. That will increase your deductions. And that's what I use, only companies that do that. So we have, as I mentioned, 10 or 20 different programs we can go into. And some of them don't have the cost segregation analysis that they did. So I only pick the ones that do, because I want you to have as much tax advantage income it's coming to you as we can. So let's, you know, again, it makes us different than other advisory firms, because a lot of firms don't even know about that. And then, of course, passive deductions that you might get from your rental. If your rental losses exceed your income, that can offset your taxable income. And within limits, of course, talk to your CPA about that. Real estate investment trusts. Those offer dividends and appreciation with different tax advantages as well. So the real estate investment trusts or the REITs out there, I only deal with the publicly registered private placement ones. So again, if that's something of interest to you, then by all means, give us a call. A lot of times I do that in retirement accounts as well as trust accounts too, because of the tax advantages we do get. So again, sitting down with us and going over all this is key to your financial future and really seeing what's available to you.
3: Yeah, and then, so you've really covered this, but I guess it never hurts to talk about it again, because the last thing we want to hand off in our legacy is a tax burden to go along with it. So any additional strategies to transfer real estate to heirs?
0: Well, yes, have a trust. By all means, have a trust.
3: Yeah.
0: I mentioned the webinar I recorded with my estate planning attorney and my tax CPA. By all means, watch that. Contact them. Set up a trust for yourself. This allows you to pass your home to your heirs at a reduced taxable value, potentially, so they don't have to pay any taxes. They do get that step up in basis. You can also gift strategies to your beneficiaries and your heirs as well. You can give $18,000 a year tax-free away to your kids or your grandkids. For instance, I have a client right now that's doing that for his grandchild, he and his wife. So $18,000 each, that's $36,000 a year you can give to a loved one, which is great. And I mentioned the step up in basis. Yes, you inherit with a step up in basis in real estate, which is great. And so having a trust is key. It really is. Making sure you have these correct documents is really paramount to all of you listening out there. Have updated trust. Make sure you have a trust and make sure it's updated as well. I like clients to meet with the estate planning attorney every couple of years to make sure everything is updated, because tax laws change and where you want your money to go changes as well. So we hope to bring value to you with your portfolio and showing you how your portfolio, your dollars can all serve you better. And maybe we can do more tax advantages for you. Maybe there's something new that I can show you that maybe you didn't know about or hadn't thought of before. 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We are going to look at your entire financial house and make sure it's working for you and doing the things that you want it to do. 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Maybe there's poor performance in their portfolio or lack of diversification. 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
0: Our final segment today, questions from listeners. 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
3: 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I mentioned earlier, click photos. A lot of fun photos in the gallery, and not just from parties that Kelly hosts and her team hosts, but some other photos as well. 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If you are an accredited investment client, investor client, then you'll be interested in the real estate subject matter webinar that's coming. That's going to be August 12th. And then the many webinars that we tell you about through the year, the majority of those are open to the general public, like this one, September 9th, Dr. Joanne Feeney. She is an acclaimed consultant on a lot of media outlets, and she's going to be talking about the markets with Kelly. Again, that is September 9th. And, of course, taxes are going to be a big topic with webinars coming in the fourth quarter. We always keep you up on this show, but you can also just always check events at CaliforniaWealthAdvisors.com. Anaheim opens up the questions. I'm thinking about venturing into real estate as another income stream. What's my best approach?
0: Yeah, that's a great question. A lot of clients really do like real estate. So I use my mass proprietary process to diversify people and make sure they have the assets or the investments that they're looking for. So again, real estate is one of those. That's the A part of my mass proprietary process. Remember, A, M is the markets, stocks, bonds, and mutual funds. A is alternatives. That's real estate, oil and gas, alternative investments to the market. And S is safe money, insured products backed by the claims paying ability of the insurance company. So the A part of my mass proprietary process is where we go for real estate, because that's alternative to the stock market. And a lot of clients have a lot of money in their 401ks, their pensions, their trust accounts in the stock market, and they want to diversify into some real estate. They don't want to have everything in the stock market because, of course, that's volatile and can go up and down quite a bit. So the alternative side, the A side, real estate, and we're looking at companies that are multi-billion dollar companies. They create real estate programs for investors to go into either in your retirement accounts or outside of your retirement accounts. If we do them outside of your retirement accounts, for instance, in a trust account, then the income generally is tax advantage that you get, which is great. And then they do have growth potentially too, and so growth and income and even tax advantage income can be great with those real estate programs. So again, if you would like to diversify your portfolio and look into some of the real estate programs we have, by all means give us a call, get yourself on our calendar, we'll go over what's available to you, what might be appropriate for you, and they're really great. I do quite a bit with my clients because they do like that diversification that they offer. So if that's you, give us a call. We'll show you what's available and what might be the ones that would be perfect for you.
3: 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Well, it's a good thing you have fourth quarter webinars devoted to tax strategies, because you can tell it's on people's minds. Here's Orange County. I am so frustrated, they're saying. I'm selling my business and the building the business is in. So they're selling both. They're selling lock, stock, and barrel. But my financial advisor is not helping me with a plan to avoid and delay taxes. I will need income in retirement. So, I mean, I need strategies. Will you help?
0: Yes, I will. Now, you have to be a client of ours and an accredited investor to work with us for some of these programs I'm going to mention here. But yes, yeah, selling your business and selling the building the business is in. Well, selling your business is one thing. So we can do different kinds of trusts to avoid and delay taxes. We can do opportunity zones. We can do tax write-off programs as well. And a lot of those are wonderful to help you avoid and delay taxes on the sale of the business. When you're selling the building the business is in, well, possibly doing a 1031 exchange would be perfect for you, which I mentioned earlier. I had a client that did the same thing. He sold his business and the building the business was in. And we did a 1031 exchange for the building. And now he's getting tax advantaged income where he was paying taxable income on the building before. So we can do a lot of things that will help you tax wise and create income for you as well. So my client that sold his business and the building, we created a lot of income for him from the sale of both of those. So avoiding taxes is one thing we specialize in. Creating income is one thing we specialize in as well. And tax advantage income along those lines is what we specialize in doing and helping a lot of clients with as well. So again, if you're selling your business or you're selling the building, then by all means, give us a call and get yourself on our calendar, because we'll walk you through how to avoid and delay some taxes along those lines. Really important to do that. And it's better to do it ahead of time, by the way. If you're thinking about doing it, then call us now is a good time. If you've already done it, that's okay. We can still help you as well. So give us a call.
3: But you're right. The best time is early before it's happened. And so smart to ask questions to someone like Kelly who does this every day. 800-810-8060. 800-810-8060. LA, it's nice to hear someone explaining finances in just plain speak. So I enjoy your show. You do talk about steady income in retirement. How do you build that?
0: Great question. And I would say probably 90% of clients ask me to create some kind of steady income for them. Even my high net worth clients want to have steady income. So I do it through the mass proprietary process. So M is the market, that's stocks, bonds, and mutual funds. I can create steady income from that source. Certainly, it's professionally managed for you. That's what we do. And we're going to look at maybe some income stocks, income mutual funds, anything in the stock, bond, and mutual fund area we can look at to create some steady income. And then we look at A, the alternative side, and I mentioned real estate there as the alternative, but we also look at oil and gas programs and private placements. A lot of those create steady income as well. And it's different than the stock market because those are investments not in the stock market. They're not stocks, bonds, and mutual funds. It's real estate and oil and gas and private placements. And that's the A side. And then S is the safe side. That's where if you said, I want guaranteed income for the rest of my life, I want it for myself and my spouse, perhaps. Well, we can do insured products backed by the claims paying ability of the insurance companies to do that. So when I do all three of these for clients, the MAS, the mass proprietary process, the markets, alternatives, and safe money, it does create steady streams of income and different sources, certainly, but steady streams of income. And if that's you and you're interested in creating a more diversified portfolio with a plan, that is what we specialize in doing. So by all means, give us a call. We'll walk you through how we can do that for you.
3: That's Kelly Sloat at 800-810-8060. Simi Valley, I am retiring, and I have $2 million in my 401k and more in an investment account. Can you help me manage this and not have it all in the stock market?
0: Oh, boy, do I see this often. Yes, I can. So many people have large amounts, $2 million, $5 million in their 401ks or their pensions, and then they have investment accounts as well. Again, $2 million, $5 million, whatever they have there. And it's all in the market, or it's all in cash. I see that, too, a lot. And yes, we do professionally manage this for you. That is what we specialize in doing. And to have it all in the stock market is probably not wise because the markets go up and down. And if you have $2 million in your 401 today and you're going to retire in, let's say, a month, and today the market goes down hugely, which it can, and now your $2 million is only $1 million. Well, now I have half the dollars to create income for you, and maybe you were relying on that $2 million to have income off of. Well, now I can only create half of that income. So that's why I like people to come to me a year or two or three before they retire, and let's move some of these assets into more conservative investments. So then when you actually get to retirement, we still have the $2 million there. It hasn't turned into $1 million. So pre-planning is huge here. And yes, I professionally wealth manage these types of accounts often. So if you are all in the stock market or your advisor is not helping you diversify your portfolio, because a lot of advisors only do stock market investments, and there's nothing wrong with that. But if you're looking for more diversification, if you're looking for more professional wealth management, then by all means, give us a call, because that is what we do day in and day out.
3: 800-810-8060. Kavina, I'm hoping to retire in about 5 years, and I hear you saying things about retirement that I'm just not hearing from my guy. What kind of move should I be making now at 5 years from retirement?
0: Well, this is a typical question I get often from folks. Their advisors just aren't helping them diversify their portfolios. And that's what I do. That's why I created the mass proprietary process. M is the market, A is alternatives, S is safe money. And that's just not what a lot of typical advisors do. Again, there's nothing wrong with any of that. But a lot of times people do want that diversification available to them, or they want to be educated on it anyway. So if you're 5 years from retirement, that's perfect. Now is a great time to come see us. Let's look at what you have. Bring me the asset sheet. Bring me your budget sheet. Bring me your bucket list as well. All three of those are on my website, CaliforniaWealthAdvisors.com. Fill those out. Bring those to me. And let's create a plan for you so you know in the next 2-5 years, whenever you're going to retire, what we're going to do and how much income you're going to get and what fund you can have. Because that's the bucket list. I want people to fill that out too. figure out what makes you happy. And let's aim to have your budget and your assets create enough money so you can go have fun with that. So by all means, if you are interested in sitting down with us, give us a call. Get yourself on our calendar. That's the best way to start creating a plan for you, because often I see people that have no plan. They have dollars, they have $2 million or $5 million in their accounts, but there's no plan for any of it, or it's all in the stock market. And a lot of clients get nervous with that, and I don't blame them, because again, I mentioned stock markets go up and down, and when you get closer to retirement, maybe we don't want to have that kind of risk. So let's make sure you have actual diversified portfolio. It's diversified according to your needs, wants, and desires. So again, tax savings, investments, and strategies, very important. I want you to have what's appropriate for you in your account. And that's different for everyone. And make sure you have the correct investment strategies for yourself. You have your financial security built into your portfolio. And of course, reasonable costs. We are not different than most firms. We're lower than a lot of them. Let's look at a comfortable retirement for you, making sure it's a comfortable retirement. We're gonna mitigate as much risk exposure as we possibly can and bring you that peace of mind, that financial security, that retirement income that you might be looking for. So again, if this is you and you're interested in sitting down with us, by all means, give us a call. My amazing staff is waiting for your call right now. They know my schedule. They can figure out when's a good time to meet in my Anaheim office or my Santa Barbara office to get to know each other. And we can do Zoom meetings and phone calls as well. But I do like that first meeting to be in person, because I do want to know if we're a good fit, if we can really work together. So if you have at least $1 million, $2 million, $10 million, $100 million, or anywhere in between, give us a call and get yourself on our calendar. Let's see what kind of plan we can come up for you and make your financial future what you want it to be.
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10: 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This show is being hosted by your good friend, Precious Mike. If we want to get formal, it's Michael Hayes to you. Jot this number down. This is a number that is a gateway to all things precious metals. My friends at Reagan Gold Group are standing by, 888-351-8999. 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For those of you that are busy, maybe you're making breakfast, depending on where the show is airing in the country, lunch and or dinner, and you just simply don't have time to pick up the phone and speak to me. Yes, you can actually speak to me. Go ahead and go to ownsomegold.com, answer about four or five simple questions, and your inquiry will ping me, and I will make the time to call you and talk to you about why you need to be an investor, an owner, a holder of precious metals, specifically gold and silver. Now, we're going to have a very busy show, four segments in length. We're going to have commercial breaks. I highly suggest you do the right thing. Pick up the phone and call immediately. Start the free conversation with the good folks over there at Reagan Gold Group who want to talk to you about how easy it is to diversify your retirement strategy and get you owning some gold so you can actually safeguard your retirement for the headwinds that we're all facing, the calamity that is potentially right around the corner. Now, I want to start the first segment by talking about what gold is. I do this all the time because I think there's a misnomer out there. People don't really understand what gold means, what the value of gold is to them, and how it all fits in into this grand scheme we're all involved in, which is going to work, clocking in, clocking out, exchanging your time and freedom for IOUs, paper money, okay? Paper money. It's really not even money. They're IOUs. And you're trained to think that you need to take that money and invest it in a 401k, an IRA, and you're saving it for a future date, someday in the future where you're going to tap into that money, get eviscerated in taxes. You'll get annihilated in taxes. Oh, my investment is tax deferred. Well, is it tax deferred forever? Probably not. You're going to get hit with a lot of taxes. So what you're working hard for now, which are IOUs, which is fake money, which is technically fiat currency, which has always failed. You're putting into the stock market, which is also kind of fake. It's run by billionaires and zillionaires and computers. A lot of times you're buying at the height, like people who bought at the height when there was this buzz with SpaceX, and now that SpaceX rocket ship is crashing, right? God, how did that feel? And it's all kind of abstract, like it's not real. Gold is real. It's God's money. And gold had a huge run-up, Sammy. It ran up to $5,500, and people were like, oh my God, I got to get in on gold. And they bought gold, and then gold has been selling off. So there's a lot of people that actually believe that this is a time to buy more, to always buy in the dip. There's an old saying, it's not timing the market, it's time in the market. So if you simply are timing the market and catching things at an all-time high, you're screwed. You're always going to be screwed. That theory applies to real estate. That theory applies to stocks. That theory applies to investment strategies. And it also applies to gold. And gold right now is sitting at about $4,100. And there's a lot of economists that are saying that right now is a good time to buy. And if you don't want to listen to me, just do some simple searches. I mean, there's a lot of influential people out there. And I am not influential. By no means am I influential. I might be passionate about gold. I might be passionate about Reagan Gold, who's standing by at 888-351-8999. But you have to ask yourself this simple question. And everyone I've talked to in my personal life, through this show, colleagues, peers, whenever I ask this question, categorically, like literally 100%, like 10 out of 10, 100 out of 100, 1,000 out of 1,000, I can keep going up and up and up, have the same answer. And it's as simple as this. Knowing what you know right now in the world, wars, endless wars, Ukraine and Russia, now Iran and the U.S. and its allies. And, oh, we have a ceasefire. Yes, we do. No, we don't. We bomb you. You bomb us. Hold on. Time out. No, we're back at it. the uncertainty of our government, right? Mitch McConnell, I heard, is he alive? Is he dead? Is he being propped up like a Weekend at Bernie's, right? I mean, what's going on? We have no control, right? So, knowing what you know is going on in the world, and taxes going up and higher and higher and higher, you're getting taxed to literally eternity and back in California. Raising taxes to pay for a federal deficit that we had no control over, knowing all these things. How confident are you that your retirement will be there when you need it? I'm going to ask this question again. If you're sitting at home right now, if you're driving in your car, if you're at work and this is playing in the background, it's a simple question. How confident and comfortable are you that the retirement that you have been building, that's sitting in this account, will be there when you need it if you do nothing? And Sammy, most people will tell me and have told me that they're not comfortable. And she's pointing at herself, including me. I mean, look.

0: The tech bubble of 2000, another crash. 2008, another crash. And you know what a lot of people are saying right now? A lot of economists are saying right now that we are literally in the biggest bubble in American history. Billionaire fund manager Jeremy Grantham says this. We are in the everything bubble. The biggest bubble in human history, driven by AI stocks. And when we come off the AI high, the stock market might crash as much as 70%. So again, it's a simple question. Do you want to leave your retirement where it is? And do you think it will be there for you if the markets crash by as much as 70%? The answer is simple. Categorically, no. I'm not confident, and I know you're not. So what do you do? What do you do? Diversify. Own some gold. God's money. It's true money because it is a store of value. Gold has never gone to zero. The U.S. dollar has devalued by 96 freaking percent. There he goes again. There he goes again, Sammy. He's dropping the F word. 96%. If you knew 10 years ago, 20 years ago, 30 years ago, 40 years ago, 50 freaking years ago, when you were going to work and working your ass off for fake money, that in 5 years, 10 years, 20 years, 30 years, 40 years, 50 years, that money was going to be worth less? Would you have wasted your time in exchange for these fake IOUs? So, you do the right thing. You pick up the phone. You call my friends at the Reagan Gold Group. You call them at 888-351-8999. Those of you that want to talk to me, I will talk to you. Of course, if you call now, I'm in studio. I'll call you after the show personally, and I'll talk to you about the benefits of diversifying. So if you're sitting at home right now and you have $200, $300, $400, $500,000 sitting in your 401k exposed to a future calamity where stocks could burst, and they'll burst going down, and you'll be left with virtually nothing, take a portion, roll it into a self-funded IRA with my good friends at Reagan Gold Group, nibble away and start stacking, start owning some gold, and safeguard your retirement, because baby, there is a storm a-brewing. I'm going to take a commercial break. I can't wait for the next segment. We got a lot of juicy things to talk about. We'll be right back.
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0: Folks, welcome back to The Gold Show. I am your host, Michael Hayes. My good friends call me Precious Mike. I hope you consider me your ally and, as a result, your friend by the time you're done listening to the show, or if you're tuning in week after week. I am your ally when it comes to safeguarding your assets, specifically your retirement. Those of you that have built a nest egg, and I'm going to say it, a lot of people don't want to hear it, a nest egg of lies. Lies. The fiat currency that we are told is money is nothing but a lie. It's an IOU. And I've used this analogy in previous shows, and I'm going to use the

0: analogy in this segment. But before I do this, a little housekeeping. I want you to know that I am not your tax advisor, okay? I am not your financial advisor. I am your good friend, Precious Mike, who's passionate about all things precious metals. And my good friends over at the Reagan Gold Group, they are sponsoring this show. If it wasn't for them, I wouldn't be here. And if it's not for them, you may never diversify into gold and silver. They can be reached at 888-351-8999. Again, 888-351-8999. You can also go to ownsomegold.com. Again, that's ownsomegold.com. For the love of God, this show is about owning gold, right? So why wouldn't we have a URL that's called ownsomegold.com? It's four or five simple questions, and guess what happens? I'll get alerted that you submitted an inquiry, and I will actually call you. I will reach out to you. The team at Reagan Gold Group will reach out to you, and they will have a free, F-R-E-E, conversation about the benefits of owning gold. And when I say owning gold, I'm talking about physical gold. And my sound engineer, God bless her, Sammy, during the commercial break said, I have a gold ring with me. And she told me this beautiful story about how this gold ring was gifted to her, and the ring was gifted to her aunt, and it's a generational heirloom. And it is a gold ring. And we just had a very private conversation about what this means. Of course, there's sentimental value to this, but what this means and what this represents relative to this show. And it's a true, true store of value. This is basically indestructible. There is a finite amount of gold on planet Earth. It was created by God himself. And if you disagree, call in right now and prove your point. Call in right now at 888-351-8999 and prove to me that God himself didn't create this stuff. Man can't create it out of thin air. They can't duplicate it. They can't triplicate it. They can't do with what they do with money all over the world. Paper money, fiat money, which is just printed out of thin air. And what I told Sammy, I said, Sammy, here's the beautiful thing. This might be worth $4,000 right now. Just spot price of gold. And spot price means the gold that's in Earth, not even, you know, going in and mining it and pulling it out and melting it and turning it into bars and coins, just the raw price. And the crazy thing is, 5 years from now, it might be worth more. 10 years from now, it might be worth more. And if it's not, guess what? She still owns it. It's physical. It's physical. It's an asset that you can hold for generations and generations. And who knows, maybe 3 or 4 or 5 generations from now, when Sammy's long gone, she will have gifted this to someone, and it's going to end up in her family. And maybe down the road, it might be worth $100,000. We don't know. But if you look at history, history will tell you what the future might hold. Winston Churchill said, look into history to see into the future. I'll go a little bit further back in history. Voltaire said, history never repeats itself, but man always does. Mankind. And what did he mean by that? We're just stupid. As a species, we're stupid. You know, we plunder the earth. We constantly are in war, right? And it's all by design. It's all by design. Read up yourself. World War I, World War II. Is there going to be a World War III? It's all by design. And what happens when there's such uncertainty? When there's uncertainty, the value of gold and silver traditionally goes up. It goes up. So if the stock market crashes by 70%, like Jeremy Grantham keeps saying it will, what will happen to gold? He says gold is the perfect asset to hold to protect yourself in the event of a market sell-off. That's not my words, that's his. But I agree with him. So the process is very simple. The process is very simple. Reagan Gold makes it easy. If you want physical gold delivered to your house, guys, I kid you not. If you have at least $25,000 in cash laying around, and if you have $25,000, $50,000, $100,000, $200,000, half $1 million in cash laying around, oh my God, God, oh my God, we need to have an intervention, because you're making no interest. You're making very little money on your money. And it really, it's not even money. You exchange your time for an IOU. Okay? It's like going to the dry cleaner, right? And you drop off your suit that you think is worth $1,000, and they give you a piece of paper, and it's a claim on your suit, and you leave. And 2 weeks later, you're like, oh my God, I forgot I have my suit at the dry cleaners. I better go get it, right? Some dry cleaners, they'll sell your stuff off. But let me ask you a question. What is worth money? Is it the IOU they gave you that's a claim on your suit, or is it the physical suit? So that same philosophy applies to the paper money, the fiat currency that we are being given, that's printed out of thin air. The U.S. national debt is $40 trillion. We have $1 trillion in interest payments that we need to make on all this fake fiat money that's been printed by these literally out of control bankers, like drunken sailors. They just can't put down the sauce, baby. They just want to keep printing and printing and printing and flooding and flooding and flooding the market with fake money. Guys, the U.S. dollar is not a store of value. Look it up. Just Google it. The U.S. dollar has dropped by 96% in value since inception. Since the year 2000, gold has outperformed the U.S. dollar by 1,579%. Here's a factoid that's going to make you really, really think deep and hard as to why you need to buy gold. If you purchased $100,000 worth of gold in the year 2000, it would currently be worth about 1.8 million smackaroos. Year 2000, you had $100,000 and you bought gold at the spot price then, and you sold it in the year 2026, that $100,000 would be worth 1.8 glorious dollars. That's a big return on your investment, right? Now imagine that $100,000 in 2000, you did nothing with it. How much would it be worth today? Your purchasing power would have dropped by half. So what you could have purchased in the year 2000, you could only buy half of that stuff in 2026. And here's another way of looking at it. $100,000 in the year 2000 is equivalent to $196,000 today. You would have to have $196,000 today to be equivalent to the $100,000 that you had in the year 2000. So, you know, these are all great facts. So the question, I beg this question. Pam, if you're listening to the show, Mary, I know you're listening to the show. Ted, we have a lot of Teds listening to the show. Knowing what you know, what I've shared with you, what you can easily access online by doing a little homework. How confident are you that your retirement account will be there when you need it, when the you know what hits the fan? And 99% of people I talk to are not confident. Confidence comes from owning gold, diversifying and buying gold through my good friends at the Reagan Gold Group. 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You call them right now. You tell them your good friend, Precious Mike, told you to call. 1-888-351-8999. 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I'm going to take a commercial break. I can't wait to give you more information, and we'll be right back.
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0: Folks, welcome back to The Gold Show. The show that is sponsored by my good friends over at Reagan Gold Group. I'm going to share some fun facts about my friends over there. And you can reach them at any time during the show, during commercial break, afterwards, during the week. They are there for you. They are the trusted source in all things precious metals. I say this and I mean it. 888-351-8999. You can also reach them through ownsomegold.com. 4 or 5 unintrusive questions. They don't ask you for money. You don't have to pay anything up front. You don't have to provide them your social security number. Pretty much anyone and everyone qualifies for this program, right? As long as you have $25,000 in cash or more, you have some sort of retirement, whether it's a 401k, a 403b, a Swift, a savings account, you name it, an IRA, you can qualify. The process is very simple. They will help you either buy physical gold, and I barely touched on this in the last segment. Literally, a FedEx truck, Sammy, shows up at your house with an unmarked box that is fully insured. Fully insured, and you sign for the package. Of course, you're going to sign for this package because it's worth a lot, right? There's gold that's arriving at your home. They hand it to you. You go to your family room, and you pull out a knife or a razor and you unbox. You know, you've these unboxings on Instagram. Can you imagine doing an unboxing of your gold? $50,000, $100,000 of God's money showing up to your house. And do with it what you wish. But this is what I would do. I would literally spread it all over my bed and I'd just lay on it. And just thank God that you had the intuition. The knowledge, the prowess, the will, the determination to say to yourself, I got to get out of the system. I got to get out of the banking system. And the banking system is fiat currency. It's all the banks. You don't even want to know how much these CEOs of these banks make. I mean, I think at one point in time, the CEO of Wells Fargo was making $53 million a year. And this is when the market was crashing. Okay? The stock market. Get out of the system. That's another system that is so manipulated. Stock prices going up and down. Billions of shares being traded. Really, billions of shares? Who's trading them? Computers? I don't know. Maybe you know. Call me and let me know. 888-351-8999. But getting back to my good friends at Reagan Gold, here's some good stuff you need to know about them. 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Holy hell. And this only applies on qualified IRA accounts. Now, that's a little bit over my head, but if you call them at 888-351-8999, they'll explain it to you. I'm going to guess and say in layman terms, that means if you open up a qualifying account and you purchase a qualifying amount of gold or silver, they're going to protect you if the price goes down in 30 days. And how do they do that? How do they do that, precious Mike? How do they do that? They'll add additional precious metals to your IRA account. Oh, my God. They'll just add additional gold to your account. 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Free shipping and insurance for those of you that want the shiny stuff sent to your house. Maybe you want to hide it from your wife. I don't know. 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Maybe you want to show your kids. 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It's up to you. And you can do that by calling 888-351-8999. And here's another great reason to work with Reagan Gold Group. They have a buyback program. 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I don't know. I don't shop at Best Buy. But if you buy your gold from Reagan Gold, you buy your silver from Reagan Gold. If in the future you want to sell your gold back to them, they will buy your gold back at full market value at that time with zero liquidation fees. That is confidence. If that does not exude confidence, I don't know what does. They are so confident in what they do that they're saying, Tom, if you call now and we set up an account, a qualifying account, and you purchase $400,000 in gold, if in 6 months, 2 months, 2 years, you say, I don't want this stuff anymore, I want to sell it back to you, they will buy it at the price then with no liquidation fees. That is peace of mind knowing you're working with professionals. And guess what? I'm a professional. You want to talk to me? You want to get on my calendar? You call them at 888-351-8999. Start the conversation. And you can even ask them, can I get on Precious Mike's calendar? And they will put you on my calendar, and I will take my time and call you. And we will talk about the benefits of this silver coin that's in my hand and this gold coin that's currently in my hand. I'm in studio, right? I'm showing Sammy. And we talk about the benefits of actually owning tangible assets, hard assets. No one's going to take this away from me. But all those IOUs that you've accumulated, like literally like Monopoly money, right? Get out of jail card, right? Boardwalk, I want to buy some hotels with fake Monopoly money. That's what it is. And the reason why it is because it's printed out of thin air. But guess what? There is a finite amount of gold on Mother Earth. There is a finite amount of silver on Mother Earth. And if you don't own it, God help you. And I'll tell you why. Because the experts are saying we are in a bubble. And you know how you know we're in a bubble? Go to usdebtclock.org. usdebtclock.org. We're at $40 trillion in national debt. We are currently paying $1 trillion a year in interest. You cannot tax every man, woman, and child enough to pay for this. So hold on. You can't tax your way out of it. Then how do you get out of it? Well, the central bankers have this scheme, and the scheme has been going on for years and years and years and years to keep printing yourself out of debt. What? Like, how does that make any sense, man? Like, I want to do a Richard Pryor, like, impersonation. Like, what? Like, how does that make any sense, man? Like, it just doesn't make any sense. So it begs this question that I've asked. I asked in the first segment. I asked in the second. And I'm going to ask in the third. And most people tell me with certainty that they're not confident. They don't feel good. So let me ask the question. So I led with the answer. Now I'm going to give you the question. So I'm going to ask Sammy. She's here. And she'll nod yes or no. Knowing what you know about what is going on in the world, what is going on in our government, and let's not even talk about the Epstein files. Oh, my God. Let's not talk about the prices of gas and the prices of eggs and the prices of everything going through the roof. But knowing what you know, and knowing the additional information that's provided to you by this show, how confident are you that your retirement account will be there for you when you need it if you do nothing and you just leave it there? She just flashed a big zero, two zeros, nada, no confidence. But would you feel more confident if you took portion of your retirement and you purchase God's money? And she's saying yes. And most people say yes. But Sammy, most people are afraid. They just don't know how it works. They just think that maybe it's a hoax and gold, and how does it work and how do I buy it? 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
0: Folks, welcome back to The Gold Show. I am your host, Michael Hayes. More housekeeping. No, I'm not your tax advisor. And don't be silly. I'm not your financial advisor. I'm just some guy who gets very passionate about things that are very personal. And I feel that your 401k, your retirement, you gave up your time. The thing that is the most precious. Now, I love using that word, precious, Mike. The thing that's most precious and scarce, aside from God's money, gold and silver, your time is precious. There is not an infinite amount of your time. Sooner or later, you're gone. And what are you going to leave behind? Are you going to leave behind a retirement account that gets wrecked by the bankers, right? I mean, look at the total debt that's being printed out of thin air across the world. I mean, it's simple. You can go to usdebtclock.org and you can look up the information. You can see what's going on all over the world. You can see that we're not the only ones, that Japan has trillions. China has trillions. France has trillions. Great Britain has trillions, trillions and trillions and trillions of dollars of debt. There's not enough babies being born to pay for all this stuff. So you have to think to yourself, sooner or later, things are going to end ugly. Like, ugly. Like, say it with me. Ugly. Bad. Like 2008, when we had the Great Recession, right? That's when Bear Stearns, big bank, went bankrupt. Like, literally, bankers just leaving their offices with their boxes. All right, well, I got my personal stuff now. I'm out of here. The building's on fire, but I'm out of here. And your retirement was going to zero. And that led to Washington Mutual Bank. Some of you that are too young don't know this. Washington Mutual Bank going into insolvency. All these banks, IndyMac Bank, the biggest banks going into insolvency. So what does the president do?
14: Wah, we're gonna pass an executive order. I'm going to take my pen and I'm going to sign on the dotted line. And we're going to print trillions of dollars out of thin air and bail the banks out.
0: But let me ask you a question. Will you ever be bailed out if you were in a similar situation? The answer is no. The only thing that's going to bail you out is your retirement. And if you leave your retirement where it's at, will it be there for you? Are you confident that it'll be there for you? And most people answer no. So what do you do? What do you do? Sammy, what do you do? Ted, I know you're listening to the show. What do you do? Do you just bury your head in the sand and just say, well, you know, it'll fix itself. It might take 5 years, might take 10 years. Great Depression of the 20s, right? Roaring 20s. The market crashed and people literally started hanging themselves from trees because their net worth went to zero. Let me ask you a question. Did gold ever go to zero? The answer is no. Gold has never gone to zero. The U.S. dollar is creeping, like literally, it's pushing its way into the end zone. Let's use that as an analogy. It's dropped by 96% of its value. Like literally, it's in the red zone. Like literally, it's like fourth and two. Like we're approaching zero. What happens if it goes to zero? What if the U.S. dollar goes away and all you have are U.S. dollars? What do you do then? But could you imagine if you are stockpiling gold? Gold hit $5,500 and now it's sitting at $4,100. I don't know. Some people would say that's a buying opportunity, right? Central banks are printing paper You're forced to go to work to exchange your time and your freedom for paper IOUs that are not backed by anything other than the full faith of the government. And all over the world, it's the governments. The governments are run by people. And as Voltaire says, history never repeats itself, but humans always do. Right? So protect yourself. And look, we have a president right now in office that has unabashedly said and screams that interest rates need to come down. Interest rates are too high. He picked his man to come in to run the U.S. Treasury. And they might raise rates a little bit because they have to, because inflation has gone through the roof. And inflation has gone through the roof because they keep printing money. And then we're in war with Iran. They close the Strait of Hormuz. Oil prices go through the roof. And everything goes up in price. That's inflation, right? But the mandate is to get inflation down, to get it down to 2%, right? And to cut rates. So, John, what happens to the price of gold if our president, our illustrious president, fulfills his dream, fulfills his mandate to cut rates? Prices of gold go up. Look it up. Look it up. Go to Google. What happens to the price of gold when the federal government cuts rates? And it'll tell you. The value of gold goes up. So if they start cutting rates, because they've been raising rates for 4 years, for four freaking years they've been raising rates, what happens if they cut rates for 4 years, Sammy? Maybe that $4,000 an ounce becomes $8,000. Jamie Dimon, he's the CEO of JP Morgan. What does he think? He thinks gold can hit $10,000 an ounce. Peter Schiff, another smart man who loves gold and sees gold as a safeguard to protect yourself, your worth, your retirement, your wife, your kids, your legacy, is gold. And what does he think? He thinks it could be worth $25,000 an ounce in the future. Look it up. You don't believe me? Look it up. Mark Faber, M-A-R-C. Faber, F-A-B-E-R, another wise man who believes gold could hit $20,000 to $25,000 an ounce. Guys, it's out there. It's out there for you to think about. It's out there for you to let it marinate in your mind. But really, it all comes back to a simple question. If the biggest purchasers, I'm talking about the biggest purchasers, they're hoarding this stuff. They're hoarding, like hoarders, right? Like you got stuff all over your yard. 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They're just hoarding gold. If they are hoarding gold, why aren't you? So it begs the question, be the central bank of you. Samantha, if you're listening to the show, I'm getting really somber right now. Bill, if you're listening to the show, create the central bank of you. 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I will personally call you. the team at Reagan Gold Group will call you. We'll have a conversation about this. And I'm going to go out on a limb and say, you're going to feel so enlightened and so encouraged. You're going to feel so at peace with owning God's money, the gold coin that's in my hand. I know that a year from now, it's in my hand. No one's going to take it away from me. It's still going to be worth a lot of money. It's going to give me peace and confidence. And I'm going to diversify out of my retirement account, and I'm going to buy some gold so that in the event the stock market crashes, and God, it very well may, I've protected myself. 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Until next weekend, I wish you nothing but the best.
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0: 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Welcome to Breakfast with the Beatles.
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6: This is Paul McCartney saying, this is where it's at, Chris. Take it.
7: Well, good morning, Apple Scruffs. It is the 19th day of July, 2026. And as always, we hope we find you fab this morning. Hi, Dave. How are you?
8: Recovering. Hi, Cynthia.
7: What are you recovering from?
8: Still have that same cold from last week.
7: Oh, really?
8: Yeah.
7: I didn't know that.
8: Yeah.
7: Stay the heck away from me.
8: Well, I'm on the tail end of it, I'm hoping so.
7: So you were sick all week?
8: All week.
7: So you didn't go to any rock and roll concerts?
8: No, just hunkered down and watching soccer.
7: You watch soccer. Everybody's watching soccer.
8: Love it.
7: It's so funny because, you know, whenever I saw a soccer game, I would just change the channels. But now, for some reason, when I see a soccer game, I keep it on. It's interesting.
8: Well, I played all the way through high school, so I'm
7: I did too, but I just never watched it, you know? I was a goalie, you know, Dave.
8: You were?
7: I was. I can show you my picture in the yearbook. What do you mean, big enough?
8: I don't know, like tall and broad.
7: No. I'm tall enough. Okay. We were just kids, Dave, you know, for God's sake.
8: You were agile.
7: Yeah, exactly. Nice. So you guys are in luck because we're going to open the vault this morning. Songs you know and love, but just slightly different. Very for 2 hours. And we have Jackie DeShannon to give us this week's Beatles news. What are we giving away? Let's see. Tickets to see the Fab Four. August 1st, Pacific Amphitheater, OC Fair in Costa Mesa.
8: Nice.
7: When was the last time you saw the Fab Four?
8: It's been a while.
7: They're still great.
8: Yeah.
7: So what should we start with? How about Hey Jude? Very popular with the England soccer
8: That's
7: fans,
8: true.
7: Right? The British.
8: Right.
7: So a slightly different version, though, to keep our theme for 2 hours as we begin our breakfast with the Beatles. Good morning.
9: Hey.

0: 95.5 KLOS. It's songs you know and love, but just slightly different this morning. Like the Beatles' first Apple single right there, Semi-Live. That was live vocals singing to a pre-recorded track, engineer Dave, at Twickenham Studios, 1968. All right, we're going to take a quick break. When we come back, more songs you know and love, but just slightly different from the Beatles.
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12: Here I am, your over-caffeinated host, Chris Carter, hanging out with you for a couple of hours here on this Sunday morning, the day of the World Cup finals in New Jersey.
13: Yeah.
12: Where are you watching it? You going somewhere? You
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12: stay
13: at home.
12: Because you have colds,
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12: You guys.
13: Yeah.
12: Stay over there now, okay? It's songs you know and love, but just slightly different this morning. And now we're going to go back to 1964, a red letter year for the Beatles, and play a take 11 of a song called If I Fell. 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
14: If I

0: industry, Norman. Yeah. This isn't right, you know, because I can't sort of get near the mic to sing.
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0: time for today's Breakfast with the Beatles quiz question for big prizes. Do you know as much as this man?
1: Listen, I know everything there is to know about the Beatles. There's nothing I don't know about the Beatles. I'm the greatest Beatles genius in the history of the universe. There's nothing I don't know about the Beatles. Ask me anything there is to know about the Beatles. Ask me anything.
0: And now, here's your Breakfast with the Beatles quizmaster, Chris Carter.
2: All right, our number in beautiful downtown Burbank, area code 818-955-KLOS. You are playing for a pair of tickets to see the Fab Four in Costa Mesa, August 1st at the OC Fair, Engineer Dave. Yeah. Not one, but two tickets. 818-955-KLOS. Here's your first quiz question of the morning. Name the Beatles song Paul McCartney performed at Taylor Swift's wedding at Madison Square Garden, or in Madison Square Garden. Yeah. Name the Beatles song Paul McCartney performed at Taylor Swift's wedding. 818-955-KLOS. Madison Square Garden, located in New York City, where Pat Tyson, our favorite listener, is in the Big Apple to see the Dodgers and the Yankees.
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2: 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A lot of action going on in the New Jersey, New York, tri-state area, huh? How about that? Again, one more time. We want to know the Paul McCartney song, the Beatles song Paul McCartney performed at Taylor Swift's wedding at Madison Square Garden. 818-955-KLOS. Good luck.
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2: Welcome back, music lovers. I am Chris Carter, hanging with you till 11 a.m. this morning here on 95.5 KLOS. And still to come this morning, Jackie DeShannon is going to give you the latest Beatles news. But we're in the middle of a quiz, and I do believe we have a quiz winner on line one, Beatle Jeremy. Are you there, Jeremy? Good morning.
25: Good morning, Chris. How's it going?
2: Pretty good. Did you have breakfast yet, Jeremy?
25: Not yet. I'm about to grab some right now.
2: What are you going to have? Tell me.
25: Me and the wife are headed to Starbucks.
2: Really? I'm having
25: get our morning fix.
2: Starbucks double shot energy, zero sugar coffee right now is what I'm enjoying, Jeremy. Were you calling us from Whittier? Is that right, Dave? Whittier?
25: Yeah, calling you from Whittier.
2: Zip code 90605, perhaps, Jeremy?
25: That is correct.
2: Whittier, the home of Norman Stingley, the man who invented the Super Bowl. Did you know that, Jeremy?
25: Oh, I did not.
2: That's right. Norman Stingley of Whittier brought that idea to Wham-O, the good people at Wham-O, and the Super Bowl was invented. That's all I wanted to tell you, Jeremy.
25: That was amazing.
2: All right?
25: Great.
2: Okay, now let's get down to business. Name the song originally recorded by the Beatles that Paul McCartney performed at Taylor Swift's wedding at Madison Square Garden.
25: Was it I Want to Hold Your Hand?
2: No, it was Wild Honey Pie, Jeremy. But thank you for playing along here on Breakfast with the Beatles. Yes, you are correct. It was. And you've got yourself a pair of tickets to see the Fab Four, who may do that song at the Pacific
25: Amphitheater.
2: OC Fair in Costa Mesa. Congratulations, Jeremy.
25: Thank you guys so much. What an honor.
2: Yeah. Hey, you want to introduce that song? We're going to play it.
25: I'll try it.
2: Go ahead. Go for it.
25: Coming up for you right now, performed by the Beatles, I Want to Hold Your Hand.
2: Let's hire this man.
0: keep you a bit dead.
1: Wingo!
0: Attempting. First one, very initial attack. One, two, attempt. No, the first one, allowed. Attack. The second one, not quite so loud. Just try it. Oh, well, do it anyway. We'll just blast that bit. One, two.

John Lennon singing about New York City. And I want to send that out to Pat Tyson, who's going to watch the Yankees beat the Dodgers today at Yankee Stadium. And up next, a song for a longtime listener of Breakfast with the Beatles, Mr. Harry Blue Bond, who wanted to hear this for his birthday. Happy birthday, Harry.

0: It's songs you know and love, but just slightly different. This morning here on Breakfast with the Beatles, and we just heard Julia Helter Skelter, Strawberry Fields Forever, New York City, Live and Let Die, and I Want to Hold Your Hand, Take 9. All for you here as we have our Breakfast with the Beatles, and we're going to take a quick break. When we come back, George Harrison's going to sing a song called It Don't Come Easy, and then Beatles News with Jackie DeShannon, who once played Monopoly with George Harrison. So it's a win-win for everyone, so don't touch that dial.
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1: I am Chris Carter, hanging out with you on this Sunday morning. A big day in sports, huh? You got the World Cup finals today back east, and I just found out from engineer Dave, who told me it's a doubleheader, the Yankees and the Dodgers today, where Pat Tyson is going to the night game because there was a thunder and lightning storm yesterday. So, yeah, big day back east. Coming up after this next set of songs, the one and only Jackie DeShannon is going to give you this week's Beatles news. And if you are just joining us, it's songs you know and love, but just slightly different this morning. And here's a song you know and love, and the difference is, well, the singer.

0: This is Donovan, and you're listening to America's longest-running Beatles show. Breakfast? Breakfast of the Beatles?
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0: Who wrote this?
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0: Ladies and gentlemen, Miss Jackie DeChat.
2: Good morning, Jackie DeShannon. How are you, Jackie?
3: I'm great, Chris. Happy to be here with some Beatles news.
2: And hey, nice to see you this week. I ran into Jackie at Sirius XM Radio, where she's going to be a guest on Peter Asher's show in the near future.
3: I am, and that was really fun. We had a lot of fun, I think.
2: We did, and that was, and you looked fantastic, by the way, Jackie.
3: Well, so did you, Chris.
2: Oh, thank you. Now that we established that, what do you got for us?
3: First up, today's Beatles news is all about preserving Beatles history, as not only is the new Three Savile Row Beatles Museum planned for next year, but it seems Beatles museums are popping up everywhere. Check it out. The Museum of Liverpool has announced a major new exhibition celebrating the 70th anniversary of the legendary Cavern Club. Opening in 2027, the exhibit will feature rare memorabilia, immersive displays, and previously unseen artifacts, chronicling the club's remarkable history, from its early days as a jazz cellar to the birthplace of Beatlemania. It promises to be another must-see destination for Beatles fans visiting Liverpool. And meanwhile, Beatles fans in the United States have something to look forward to as well. The Penny Lane Beatles Museum is preparing to open a new, much larger home in downtown St. Petersburg, Florida. Founder Dr. Robert Intel says the expanded space will finally allow more of his remarkable Beatles collection to go on public display after years in storage. And finally, here's a story about someone who had a Beatles recording worthy of any museum, although she didn't know that before pressing record. Actress Sue Johnson says that while working for Beatles manager Brian Epstein Neb's organization in the early 1960s, she was given a reel-to-reel tape of Love Me Do without realizing the treasure in her possession. A few weeks later, she reached for that very same tape to record a Max Miller comedy program from BBC Radio. And yes, thus erasing Love Me Do in the process. So I guess we all now know who not to leave our rare Beatles tapes with.
2: Sue Johnson.
3: And with that said, let's wrap things up with the song at the heart of our final story, Love Me Do.
2: And we do love you, Jackie, and thank you for this week's Beatles news.
3: And thank you, Chris.
0: Don't!

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2: All right, it's time for another quiz. 818-955-KLOS is our number. In beautiful downtown Burbank, you are playing for a pair of tickets to see the Fab Four Saturday night, August 1st in Costa Mesa at the OC Fair. You know what else? I'm going to throw in Stax Does the Beatles. Little vinyl engineer day for everyone. Otis Redding doing Day Tripper. Booker T and the MGs doing Eleanor Rigby. The Bar K's rendition of Hey Jude. How about that? I'm going to throw that in. And it's colored vinyl, by the way. Black. The very rare black vinyl. Again, our number, 818-955-KLOS. Here comes your quiz question. Name the Beatles' 7-inch 45 RPM single released today in the USA on Capitol Records. June 19th, 1965. Name the Beatles single out today in 1965 on Capitol Records. 818-955-KLOS. Good luck.
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12: You are switched on and tuned in to America's longest running Beatles show, Breakfast with the Beatles. Here's your host, Chris Carter.
2: I swear it says Breakfast with the Beagles when I hear that. We have to check that. I think they might be playing a joke on us. You know? What's his name over there? Down the hall? Beatles Stew, who's been here since 1969. He has been, hasn't he? 70.
13: I think he is the longest running employee.
2: Yeah. I'm second, though.
13: I think I'm third, actually.
2: Really?
13: Yeah.
2: We're old.
13: Yeah.
2: Dave. All of us.
13: We've been here a
2: did while. You get a winner, by the way?
13: Yeah.
2: In between coughing and sneezing over yeah. there?
13: Yes.
2: All right.
13: I'm keeping it contained over here.
2: Thank you. Thank you. That's all right. Look, I got the, it's the Claire brand of disinfectant. No, never heard of them before. What's our winner's name? I could just ask him myself.
13: Sure.
2: Good morning. What's your name?
14: Good morning. Hi.
2: Hi. Are you in a shoebox, Jeff?
14: No. Okay. Is it hard to hear me?
2: I'll talk like you. No, it's all right. Pretty good. Did you have breakfast yet today?
14: I had some breakfast. Yes, I did.
2: What did you have in Los Feliz?
14: I had a bagel.
2: Yeah.
14: I'm trying out these granola cakes. For the Orange County Fair.
2: Ah, a little granola cake action. So, by the way, is your zip code 90027, Jeff?
14: It is.
2: Thank you.
14: You sorcerer.
2: Thank you. I am a bit of a wizard, aren't I? So, I'm going to ask the question, Beatle Jeff, and you're going to give the answer, okay? We wanted you to name the Beatles single released today in 1965, Jeff.
14: Help.
2: Help! You are correct. You're going to the OC Fair August 1st. It's a Saturday night. Who are you going to take?
14: I'm going to take either my wife or my kids, or maybe we'll make a whole family.
2: That's nice. If you need any extra tickets, just call Dave. All right? He'll take care of you and the family. All right?
14: I'll bug it.
2: Hey, yeah. Jeff, you want to introduce Help like a professional DJ might? Give it a shot.
14: Out there in radio world, you guys like music? If you do, you're going to want to turn this next one up.
2: He's done. Nice job.

0: you go. New today in 1965. The brand new Beatles single, Help, and the title track to their second film, which was In Color, Engineer Dave. I got a request for I'll Follow the Sun from Mr. Zero, who listens in Riverside. Mr. Zero.
1: Really?
0: Remember Mr. Zero on Superman? Do you? I don't know if you do. It was also, when Mr. Harry Beast. Met Sally? Remember that movie, When Harry Met Sally?
1: Yeah.
0: And Billy Crystal's in the stands with, what's his name? You know, the Spinal Tap limousine driver. And they're talking about Mr. Zero coming to the house. You don't remember that?
1: No.
0: Just say you do.
1: I've seen that movie, though.
0: Because I want to kill time till I cue this up. Okay, so I'll Follow the Sun. Mr. Zero wanted a rare version, and there aren't really that many, you know. But I did find one, Mr. Zero, and here it is now.

0: there you go. The Beatles Live 1964 at the BBC Playhouse Theatre in London, as broadcast on the Top Gear radio program on BBC Radio. And that was a request for Mr. Zero listening in Riverside. Hey, since we have the Live at the BBC Volume 2 out, I want to hear You Can't Do That, Engineer Dave. That's track number 21, also from the Top Gear show, but from a few months earlier in that big year of 1964. You got it queued up?
1: Got it.
0: Well, then let's play it.
2: One more, and then John, Paul, George, and Ringo say goodnight. And it's no good you saying, you can't do that.

0: Gotta let that last note ring, Engineer Dave. Yeah. That's it. Almost it, I should say. I want to thank Jackie DeShannon for this week's Beatles News and Engineer Dave, who came in even though he has a bit of a cold. Thanks, Dave. You are a trooper.
1: Yes.
0: Thank you, Luis Lopez, for being Luis Lopez. Enjoy the World Cup finals today. And hey, if you need more Breakfast with the Beatles in your world, you can catch me Monday through Friday mornings as we broadcast the show on Sirius XM Radio on Channel 18, the Beatles channel. And if you dig the British Invasion and British rock and roll, catch me this afternoon in Little Steven Van Zandt's Underground Garage, also on Sirius XM Radio. And that begins promptly at 1 p.m. And I believe Matt Pinfield is up next.
1: Yeah.
0: How cool is that? I'm going to hang out and talk to Matt Pinfield. And on that note, you have a top shelf, out of sight, and fantastic week. I'm Chris Carter, and it's been a pleasure playing Beatles for you.

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Chris will be back next Sunday, same Fab time, same Fab station. Thanks for listening. And remember...

0: Coming up, we've got Metallica, and it was their first massive hit, and a song that was inspired by the band listening to a lot of Soundgarden at that time that literally inspired Kirk Hammett to write that great riff. 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

How many husband and wife teams in rock and roll can you say have been together from the get-go? 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We're talking about Pat Benatar. They have been together literally for decades. This is her first single from her very first album, In the Heat of the Night. 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

You know, back in the 90s, there was a big contest on MTV. You had to find me in a video that they had put me in, superimposed me into this video, and it happened to be the song that we're going to play next. The person who called in first to MTV won $50,000. Here's Under the Bridge, going back to Blood Sugar Sex Magic, right here on 95.5 KLOS.

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Geezer Butler recently celebrated a birthday last week. And do you know Ozfest is coming back? It's not going to be in as many cities as it used to be, but there will be multiple cities, just a handful. But you know it's going to be an incredible thing because Sharon's behind it, and they're pulling out all the stops. It's coming up soon. Here's Black Sabbath and Paranoid right here, 95.5.

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0: 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And the guys have been really busy touring all over Europe. Just recently did a show in Greece that looked like it was really incredible. Offspring coming up after the break at 95.5 KLOS.
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Coming up, we got a song from Heart that Ann Wilson wrote after she got really angry at a record company guy who just made some really not nice statements and just some weird stuff at a party. 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She was so angry. And she wrote this incredible song. From the album Little Queen, here's Heart and Barracuda, 95.5 KLOS.

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95.5 KLOS, the band Papa Roach, of course, formed up in the area of Sacramento, and the guys are still going strong. This was certainly one of the biggest songs of the beginning of the decade of the 2000s. Let's hear some Papa Roach right now from the album Infest. 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

95.5 KLOS coming up next. Fleetwood Mac's debut single off their massive album, Rumors. First time that Lindsey Buckingham heard it on the radio here in Los Angeles. 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I'm like, I think they needed to clean out their ears. Here's Go Your Own Way. It's Fleetwood Mac right here at 95.5 KLOS.

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0: 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Red Hot Chili Peppers are coming up next. 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

95.5 KLOS, Bon Jovi have been doing that run of shows in their own backyard there in Madison Square Garden, not a far drive from central New Jersey, where the band started and where they still all reside, at least all of them, but Richie Zambora lives out here. We're going to play something

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Coming up next, we've got some Radiohead, and there's been talk of them recording some new music. They've been doing shows over in Europe, but none are on the books for America. We'll keep you posted on that. Here's Radiohead going back to their debut album. This is Creep, 95.5 KLOS.

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95.5 KLOS. We got some Phil Collins up next. Phil will not be performing at the Rock and Roll Hall of Fame when he's inducted this year, but I do have a feeling that he will be showing up there, and somebody will be covering this song without a question. Here's In the Air Tonight, right here at 95.5 KLOS.

0: Yes, 9 to 5 Fridays. I put it on first thing in the morning with Heidi and Frank. When I get to work, it stays running until 10. Just leave it rolling, leave it cranked up, you know.
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0: We got the Foo Fighters coming up, and we'll be going back to their second album, The Color and the Shape, right here at 95.5 KLOS when we return.
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Anthony Kiedis of the Red Hot Chili Peppers has been seen out at some of the World Cup games, hanging out with Noel Gallagher of Oasis. Great photo of those guys. Here's some Red Hot Chili Peppers, 95.5 KLOS.

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95.5 KLOS. 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

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Guns N' Roses are coming back home into the area when they play the Rose Bowl. I'm Matt Pinfield. 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